0: the girl in lay. 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
0: 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Sometimes Woo-hoo. 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
2: That's too hard.
0: Chew your joke, you no bluff. If you got this stuff, then bring it then.
2: Rude.
0: Sometimes you have to sing it then.
2: So y'all feeling good tonight? Y'all feel that? Yeah, that's nice. That's nice. We gonna do the reggae thing. I know y'all like that. Y'all like reggae music? Wait, hold. I said, y'all like reggae music?
3: Just a little while.
2: Just a little more.
0: Yo, quickly, we got one more song for you.

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1: Praise.
2: I know.
3: That's what he said.
2: Tell you, they want that out there.
3: I'm on it.
2: That was badass, though.
3: That was
2: I gotta work that shit.
3: As you can see.
2: Get the crowd hyped on that, you know.
3: Yeah, exactly. Sing along with that easily.
2: Old school stuff.
3: Oh yeah, well, good old school.
2: That's an old school bite.

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Yeah, yeah, yeah. 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

Hey, big up yourself, Jambalaya. Make some noise. We're gonna get this thing popping off tonight. Get this thing popping off tonight. Hey, if you didn't know, this is Mission Critical. It's a critical situation here. Mission Critical, big up DJ Dub Cowboy, big up Jambalaya, big up Juice Crew, coming live and direct. Make it happen, crew.

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We got DJ Dub Cowboy on the ones and twos. Check it out. 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How you feeling tonight? 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

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Hey, make some noise for Dub Cowboy. 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

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Yo,

Yeah, Mr. Fippy Hardy. Yeah, Mr. the Bashardi. And I'm the high grade weed and Bacardi. Yeah, feel it or no. On the fin up, get there on the star of the show. Long side, yo, yo, yo, la, la, la, la, la, la, la, la, la, la, la, la, la, la, la. Bring it down low, yo. Yo, go. Mr. to the party. Yeah, Mr. the Bashardi. And I'm the high grade weed and Bacardi. Yeah, Mr. 50 Naughty. On the fin up, say me let that go. Right channel, I get the answer the show. More chill a day pon the low. Just crew a true so you know. Arcata, on the fin up say that we go. Come up a rhythm, me up a day up on the low. Smoke me weed, yes I to me go so. If you love the weed, holla so early. Lalalalalalai. Come up a rhythm, me up me go and testify. D-I-D-E-O-N and you know that I me. Me lalalalali. 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

Don't take it personal. 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It's just business, homie. You acting like you do, but do you really know me? Cause I'm a J to the U, E, C. Humboldt County, I'm a H to the U, M, C. Humboldt County, I'm a H to the U, M, C. Humboldt County, I'm a H to the U, M, C. Humboldt County. Don't think we soft cause we hailing from the North Coast. 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

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That's right, Humboldt County, what you think?

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That's a new track. That's hot. That's hot right there. 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You know what I'm saying? Boots knocker. Yeah.

It's you, the boot stock. Each and every time we come through the shop, get you screwed. 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You thought was a house rocker. Now they call me Chill, the boot stocker. Each and every time we come, bass and drums, bass and drums, bass and drums. Make some noise, people. Yow! Dump the bass, C-note on the bass, C-note on the bass, J-Bird on the drums. Yo, yo, yo, yo. 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
1: Y'all with us tonight? 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
2: Where we at? Yeah, I think so. 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Where we are right now? 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Step ahead of Snap?
1: Yo! 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I know you guys really look forward to that. I'm just gonna just keep it flying. 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

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Said I said we can't criticize, man. I did a DJ. Turn it up, y'all. DJ. 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

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Divi Divi DJ, Divi Divi DJ, DJ, turn it up. Yeah, when I come to the club, I just wanna dance, just wanna make stands. That's what I do when I come in the club, yo. Just let me get free, ho, out there on the energy. 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

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I'm gonna spark one up, pass me the chalice, is it still hitting? I'm gonna spark it up, pass me a chalice, is it still hitting? Or is it empty, oh? Time and time again, we face elimination, stand up with determination. Sooner or later, bound to flex, generation tell the story to the next. Searching old vibration, living for a new interpretation. Picking it up, pick the rope up where the others laid it down. Looking for the funky sound, the system's corrupt. And you know that we've lick a shot for the people on the underground. We gonna lay it down. It's a fat juice sound. Come here. And let me know that you feel me. From San Diego back up to the city. Take it up and you know we hit the county. Humboldt, land up the big trees. We let the smoke blow in the breeze. Represent, yeah. We let the smoke blow through the trees. Represent. We gonna keep on, coming on fresh. Fresh and brand new, gonna keep on keeping on, coming on fresh. Yeah. So let me know that you feel me. Let me know that you feel me. Check it out. Yo, it's Mo Chill, and I'm gonna spit a little verse. It's not rehearsed, I said this right off the tit off. Let the V drop and the body rock. I gotta let your soul shock. Pop, coming off the dome. Just let me get out in the area and big up the freestyle session. You know, with the blessing, a juice rhythm. And you know, we're gonna give them what they need. And make them squeak. Break out the session, a blessing. Check. I said, keep it coming fresh. Settle for nothing less. I got a little, get a little something off my chest. Don't you know that we bless? Living up in the northern style. And John, he is our sign. And we got the cool ride. Stepping on the gas, mashing on the gas, listen to the crack. Keep it coming. Let me know that you feel me. Let me know that you feel me. Let me know that you feel me. Check it. Let me know that we're feeling.

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It's the time, the ta-ta time, gonna take the next step. Hit the rum-rum-rum, keep it fresh. Step by step, out the Babylon, then I'm gonna help by a sing a song, gonna mash one up. Fill the cup, chant it up, vibing and riding and climbing. We just be rhyming, check it. Let me know that you feel me. What? 'Cause you know that we bounce for the city. And we rock for the boondocks. So let us know that you're feeling. Let us know that you're chilling. Let us know that you feel. Let us know that you're, yeah.

Chant it up for the children, chant it up for the hygiene. We keep it on bouncing, chant it up for the chat. That's what we do. I said we come to wreck and mash up the set. The juice sound, I said it's hard to forget. With no regrets, we pass to the crowd. That's what we do with it, I make it sound loud. Said we come to move ya. Let us know that you feel ya. Yes. What? Just get up there in the energy. Let me get free for the scene. Blaze up a little joint. Get the point. I said I'm feeling, yeah. Blaze one up, I keep it coming on true. That's what we do when the juice come true. The basement studio session, a blessing. Learn your lesson. Bouncing and climbing. We just be vibing and I just be rhyming. I keep it coming off the tip, don't let me trip. I said the beat is gonna flip, cause juice, we breaking it out, there's no doubt. The bus clap, I said we make them scream and shout. Just wanna make the club a jumping dream. Yo, are you on my team? Humble, that's the greed that we smoking. Keep it coming, and you know it's so potent. Chronic, that's the song for it. No. Yeah. Yeah. Yo, just want to big up the sesh. Make it sound fresh. Cause the juice is the blessed. A rhyming and timing and keep it on rhyming and time. Yeah. It's a mo chill, a flavor, a massive D. It's got the guitar behavior. And a J-Bird on the kit. Folly Walks coming with the bass legit. King, keep it coming rude. A positive attitude. Blaze one up for the youth. We keep it truth, it's 100 fruit. And we coming through on the lyrical style. Bussing it, I said we travel with the mouse. We bust it out, keep it coming off the tip. Rip. On the scene, said we taking little sip of the golden flavor. Watch your behavior, keep it coming with the green flavor. OG original session, a blessing. I said we just refreshing and vibing and rhyming and climbing and keep it on timing. Keep it coming and you know it's too many styles, man. That's what we do on the message you never drop. I said that we on the hilltop, yo. Pop. Yeah.

0: I like that. I like that a lot.
1: The heartbeat, man. Can't forget the heartbeat.
0: Yeah. Hey, them boy, answer back.
2: The only

flipping crew. It was Jaber, Jeeber, and Greenway. But you know that we had to do it every day. Had to have it my way. Pick up the session. It's a blessing. Another juice flavor. Yeah.

0: does you know that we never end. Both you let Jeff fire again.
1: Sure.
0: Cause you know that it never ends. Both you let Jeff fire again. And you know it never ends. Both

0: guys. I just said chip. Jeff fire again. Go. I call you don't say this style can't yeah. And I just said chill.
1: And Jeff fire again. Cause you know that it never ends, y'all. Chillin' Jeff fire again. Cause you

0: Yeah, man, that was badass right there.
1: Juice Crew coming dangerous and vicious. Sucker MC say Skilo, he just dissed us. Yo, he got a problem. I think he's conceited. He ain't conceited.
2: They just couldn't beat it.
1: Cause when we're at a show, the whole Juice Crew likes to mingle. And seconds later, Jay be playing that single. I pumped up dramatically. So the people in the place will automatically time it and dance right behind it. And those that have it on tape could rewind it. It's not surprising, Juice rocks parties. Anywhere, anyone, anybody. This is called a stage show, also a class. We only come to educate the mass of young people. To this, there's no sequel. Just a message, yo, be peaceful. Just to lay the smack down.
2: Me and my crew just lay the smack down.
1: Sure.
2: All we wanna do, just lay the smack down. Me and my crew, yo, me and my crew. Remember, let it simmer. We left you on a bubble. Herbalist, stylist, but we keep it subtle. Russian eruption. We turn the disco to rubble. A session. I grab the mic on the double. Realizing I dream, we just keep rising. So take a taste of some old chill diction. And you know that I'm fencing to mash one up and we chant it up. Fill the cup, gonna chant it up. Mash it up, gonna fill it up. You know, check it. Cause, yo, all we wanna do is lay the smack down.
1: True.
2: Me and my crew just lay the smack down.
1: True.
2: All we wanna do just lay the smack down. Yo, me and my crew just lay the smack down. All we wanna do is lay the smack down.
1: That's it.
2: Me and my crew just lay the smack down.
1: Uh-huh.
2: All we wanna do just lay the smack down. Yo, me and my crew, we gonna lay the smack down.
1: Sim simmer and pass me the keys to my beam. And bass bumping so hard, we about to break femurs. Motherfuckers in the back row, they're gonna get tumors. Cause polywog, I'm coming so correct, I can't even cross. Can't even talk up fast enough to bust that one. So I affidavit back on the mic, becoming I have more lyric and tell my story a ton.
2: Yo, late night, deep in the session. Doing my thing, yo, we never resting. A gift of lift, that'll flip, just take a sip. Watch me rip and don't you even trip. Stop.

0: cause we protected by the Rasta. Feel the weight and the hate is like the Golden Gate, yo. But in this life, you gotta keep the faith, yo. 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
1: Yeah.
0: What? What? Here's this little chorus right here, check it out. 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Forget OCs, don't tease, we won't pound. Stay a step ahead when the shit goes down. 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Forget OCs, don't tease, we won't pound. Stay a step ahead when the shit goes down.
2: Yes.
3: Play Step Ahead. Yeah, that's just the one track.
4: Is that the Step Ahead?
3: Yeah.
5: Forget we rock you steady. When we come well deadly.
0: And then spell up. Yo.
3: Sorry, bro. 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
1: 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I'm playing like the thirds. Yeah, I'm playing thirds over that. So it's stepping back from weather balloon or E-flat. Yeah.
0: When that balloon
2: is that a major or minor?
3: Thank you very much.
4: We got a couple more. They ain't gonna kick us out yet. If y'all make a lot of noise, they won't kick us out quite yet. All right.
3: Thank you all very much. I wanna say this. Love is lovely.

0: grinding, yo. Eyes grinding.
1: That's nice. Good shit.
2: Hey.
1: Man, that shit was hot though. I need you on that one. I need you on that one for real.
2: Nice. It's good. Good.
1: That was fun. Massive.
3: All right, you guys. Thank you. Let's say thank you to Juice one more time.
4: Can I bring some heroin? All right, we crush him. Another wicked original Juice sound. Cause we make no mistake, haters gonna hate.

0: haters gonna. You say they don't like our rock style, they don't like our beat breaks. As you sound, we crack up like an earthquake. That's me. This is California. We crush them like some white grapes.
1: White grapes.
0: Make no mistake, haters gonna hate.

0: Let's crush him. Crush him. Yeah. Crush him. Yeah.
1: All right. Yeah.
0: Be brave. All right, all right. Everybody knows this one. Let's do it.
1: All right.
0: This one we call instant classic, cause we knew it. We knew it.
2: Y'all gonna know this one. Y'all gonna know this one. Y'all still with us out there? Hey. All right. Under me.

0: Hold on, give me a minute. All right, you go like this. Watch it now. Look.
1: Okay. What are you people doing out there? Come here.
0: I'm gonna tell them to yo.
1: What
0: if
1: the
0: you love
1: is?
0: To smoke your herbs, like I do.
1: Tell them you're on my guest list.
0: All right, I'm gonna tell them to yo. But if you do bear one metal, them one metal, them say, I metal, them say, burn me, her cleanse me, my English been all this. Don't go in ruling on the Babylon, call it. Babylon, say, me all a think me fit, I'm it all a see back on me, call it.

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That's right, y'all. 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Yeah.

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But some of them are getting paralyzed.

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That's C-Note, C-Note on the bass, J-Bird on the drums, K-Star on the keys, Scotty Irie on the percussion. My name is Mo Chill. 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

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April, Arts Alive.

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0: Yeah, juice.
1: Nice, nice crew. 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How y'all feeling tonight? Homebrew Saturday night. We're going to mash the party. My name is Mo Chill. This is Gideon right here.
2: Thank you.
1: Let's run this thing. Let's run this thing, Juice Crew.
3: I want to thank you all for coming out tonight. We're going to love Humboldt Brewery.
1: We're going to try to get the sound right.
3: Again.

0: of the people with the party every time the vibes are right. 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
1: Here we go, what you know, don't you know? Come with a little flow, let the people know that we start from stage show, what you know.

0: That's right, Juice Crew. Big up the party. Respect to Humbrews every time. That's right. Look at the drummer.
1: So, thank you very much.
0: All right.
1: We're just getting around.
2: Yeah.
0: Is the sound all dialed in out there? I see family out there. All right.
2: Juice Monster.
0: It's a tough crowd out there. Y'all feeling good? All right. I'm just checking. You can come closer if you want to. We're going to do this one. Red light.

0: Yeah. Yeah. No, he's talking. No, that all those phrases are all right. We're talking about the progression. What would be strumming that? Do you even strum in that?
1: Yo, all right. Check it out. Every time we come through, we want to leave it no doubt that we blow this motherfucker up. You know what I mean? So y'all gonna be the judge. If we blowing up the spot, or can we blow up the spot? The J-U, a C-E, you can see we blowing up the spot on the daily, yo. All right, I like this, I like it like that. All right. Yeah. Each and every time we roll through your town, represent the masses strictly underground. Forget OZs, don't tease, we won't pounce. Stay a step ahead till the shit goes down. Each and every time we roll through your town, represent the masses strictly underground.

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0: strictly underground. 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
1: Yeah, yeah.
0: Stay a step ahead.
1: Chill for real.
2: What?
1: 2006, so did the coast. 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
0: I just want guitar. 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

0: Thanks, y'all. 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My microphone is hot. 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You know me. We the Juice. We gonna get this thing popping. Get the sound right a little bit. What's up?
1: What's up?
0: Drum, turn down the mic and the drum monitor, please. Please, sir. Keep talking. Yo. Turn it down a little bit more, a little bit more. Keep it coming down in the drum monitor. He's getting a real dose of me right now. He's lucky. He's lucky. What? Keep it coming down. I'm loud in the back. I'm still loud in the back. Still loud in the back. Still loud in the back. Yo. Jump in the ride. Jump. All right, this next one we call Mash the Gas. Everybody, come on. Get your drink. Get your drink on. Get your smoke on. Get your drink on. Get your smoke on. Yo, don't turn me down, though. Don't turn me down. Check, check. It's another Juice hit. What? Keep it coming live. Keep it coming live. What? Keep it coming live. Keep it coming live. What? Check it out. Jump in the ride. Mash the Gas. Sister.

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Yeah. I'm feeling good tonight. Y'all feeling good tonight? Had a good day? We went down to the river. Got all charged up. There ain't no sun around here, so we had to go find it. Blaze One, what we got?

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Sound guy, thanks y'all. Yeah. We just getting it started. Don't even trip. Just getting it started. Yo, yo, yo, check 1, 2. Like, check, check, 1, 2. Check, 1, 2. That's it, it came back. Just came back. I did anyway. Did you come back too? He didn't, drums aren't back though. Check it, check it, check, 1, 2. Check it, check it, check, 1, 2, 1, 2. Y'all have a good time today. You know, we gonna keep this thing going. You know, we just trying to get the technical difficulties work out. Technical difficulties. Can I say that right? Difficulties. Yo, yo, this one we call Phantom. It's a Phantom rhythm. It's kind of like. Yeah, yeah. I think we still waiting on these drum monitors to kick in. I mean, he can go by feel, but...

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1: Can I hear the drums up here? 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
0: You know, we keep the party going. Give me something. Give me something right there. Yo, yo, yo. That sounds almost like it's coming back. All right, something could happen here. That sounds like Jimi Hendrix right there. Feedback. All right, we'll come over here. I'm too hot. Okay, so we got him, but now he's too high. Everything's too high again. Check, 1, 2, check, 1, 2. Mainly me, I guess, is too high. Yo, we got this sound right now. Check. That's it. Let's do it. Phantom Rhythm. Yeah, we gonna give 'em. 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

another wicked sound. 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You decide. 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

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All I wanna do is just chill on the D-low. For the J-U-C-E, that be weed. What you see? Originality coming with a new flavor. Watch your behavior. Yo. 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Yo. Pass the Dutch and I say, what's up? What?

everybody. Make some noise for K-Star on the keyboards. This is how we do it, yo.

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I didn't hear what was going on, but let's go, boys. We got them. We got them now. Are y'all with us tonight? Are y'all with us tonight? All right, we got them. Let's go.

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0: Y'all with us tonight? Y'all quiet out there. What the fuck? It's Friday the 13th. It's Friday the 13th. You know, I was really scared.

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You called all your friends, you text them, you said, damn, Juice is playing, what the fuck? 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

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Y'all ain't ready yet. Y'all ready? All right. 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

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Happy birthday, Bob. 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
1: 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I knew it. Yeah. Let's do this. What we got? All right, hijacking. Lock the windows. Lock the doors. Nobody gets out alive. 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We taking over the world.

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You like that?

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Yeah, we're going to keep it party going. What time is it? They going to kick us out yet? No? We got time? Bob, where the after party at? Where'd Bob go? See, I told you. He got lucky already. I told you, man. Damn. He's so quick on that.

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What did he say?

0: Just bounce with us.
1: Thanks, y'all. Yes, yes. We love it. We love it. Friday the 13th. Tredente. Tredente. Tredente. Hey. Oh, sorry.
2: Won't see.
1: Whatever. Spanglish. You know what I mean. What do we got? Oh, all right, little cuz, let's do this. Check it, check it, check it. Basie. And the game, be true to you back. I always told you that. Yeah. Lil cuz, watch yourself. Time to make a change, change don't change itself. Look on the front page, pain that youth has felt.

this film. 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They say it's a war on drugs, but it's a war on myself. Time to make a change, change, don't change it so. Look on the front page, pain that you dispel.

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Bob and Teresa's hot tub party. Act like you know out there. 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He just fills up his bathtub with hot water and farts in it.

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Yeah, thanks, y'all. 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That's right. Juice selection, lection, lection. 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What do we got? We're going to keep this thing fired. 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

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You know what I'm saying? All right, let's keep it going. Keep the party going. What do we got? What do we got? Make sure y'all nice to the bartenders tonight. Personal family of mine. Keep them happy. They like to make stiff drinks. What do we got? Yes, sir. Each and every time. Okay. High energy sound. 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Another waist winder. 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Yeah.

0: trailer.
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It's just business, you know. All right, let's do this. We're just gonna keep the party going. We don't care if there's only like 20 people here. We're gonna give it to you like it was 20,000 people here.

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Put me on. You're turning me on. So I'm gonna put you on. You're turning me on. And you put me on. All right.

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Said we love hip-hop, we live it every day. 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Said we love hip-hop.

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We got a couple more for y'all. We got a couple more. Let me see. Where's the sun dial? It's kind of all right. I think we got a couple more. All right. Family business? Does that work? Is it family time?

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That's live. That's live right there. That's live hip hop for your mind, your body, your spirit. Organic. Is organic? We call it like that. Do we do it? Chemical a little bit. I don't know if it's organic.

Pressure's on the rise. Pressure's on the rise. Thanks for coming out. Thanks for coming out. It's been so lovely. It's been so lovely. It ain't me, you know. Shit, you know I can go all night. Everybody knows. I can, you know what I mean? You know? Me. All right, this is it. Let's do this.

0: Check, check, 1, 2. I don't think we have any more. Do we have any more?
1: You got one more.
0: Did you say you had something? Did you say you had something?
2: I have everything.
0: We ain't got no stripper poles up here. We can work something out.
3: Do we have anything? We don't have nothing.
0: You know what? We love you guys. Catch us next time. Peace out. Happy birthday, Big Bob. Hey, let's sing happy birthday to Bob, all right? Are we ready? Are we ready? Okay, wait. Are we going to sing it the white way, or are we going to sing it Stevie Wonder way? Let's go the regular one that everybody knows. Let's not, you know. All right, 1, 2.

0: Yes, Bob. Yes, Barbarella. Hey, good night, y'all. Have a good one.
1: Thank you, Bob. Thank you, Juice.
2: Roll on the matole. How you feeling?
3: Everybody stay warm.
0: Right. Are y'all still with us? Y'all still with us?
3: It's a bit windy.
0: Y'all want one more?
3: Keep your heat.
0: All right.
3: Heat it.
0: We gonna keep the heat. We gonna keep the
3: hot.
0: We gonna mash the gas. We gonna keep the heat on.
3: All the way. Pedal to the metal, baby.
0: All right.
3: We got you.

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0: 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I said I like that shit. I like it. I said, hey, I want the crowd to sing. I say I like it. I said I like that shit.
1: I like that shit.
0: Said I like it. I said I like that shit. I said I like it. I said I like that shit.
1: I like it. I like that shit.
0: I said I like it. I like it.
1: I like it.
0: Jumping the ride, mash the gas. 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
1: Do you have to ask?
0: No, a blunt or a zag? No, no, no, no, I don't think so. Do you have to ask? Y'all like that one?
2: Yes.
0: All right.
2: You are beautiful thing because we have a world premiere. Did you hear that? It's a world premiere. Yes, man. First time in the whole wide world. People are going to be delighted with this music. This is a new artist. It's from Humboldt County. I didn't see it. What I said is from Humboldt County. That's kind of awesome. I said it's from Humboldt County, man. What's up? Yes. People, are you ready for some cool reggae music made right here? Put your hands together. Aishi Dube and Masakana. Give it up. Reggae on the river.

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Yeah. 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New album coming out, Eye of the Storm. I want you to big up all the upcoming artists, you know? You don't know how to go already. The new artists, it's about time right now. Yes. 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Masagana. Ah!

Yes. Right now, we got to move things along quickly. So we're going to do one called Stand Firm. 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Yeah.

This brings us to our last tune. And before we get into it, I want to let y'all know that right here on Reggae on the River, I'm dropping my debut album right now after we play at the merch booth. It will be available. I can sign them and everything. So bless up. I want to thank each and every one of you guys. Each and every one of you guys for making this possible, because it's a dream of mine for a long, long, long time, right? Give thanks. Go like this. Change and bless my heart with a meditation. So

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1: All right. My name is Ishi Doobie. You can get the CD over there. Have a blessed and wonderful weekend.
2: Give it up.
1: And big up to all the volunteers and everybody.
2: Give it up. Give it up. Enough respect. Enough respect. Come on, man. Yeah, yeah. Come on. Respect the youth. Yeah. Ishi Doobie. Ishi Doobie. Hama County. Come on. Woo. Bo, bo, bo, bo. Rockin'! Yeah, man. I get emotional, man. You have to forgive me. It's so beautiful to see the youth, man. The seed that grows. And look what happened. Yeah. Selassie I is ever present everywhere you go, man. The Rasta man is there. Because Selassie I is everywhere. So enough respect to the youth. Enough respect. Yeah, man. The children and this one too. Right on, man. Bless everyone. Good morning. Buenos dias. Yeah, man. My name is Red. I am from Chile. And, well, we got so much reggae music for you today. It's a beautiful day. Isn't it a blessing? Yes, man. The reggae music, the music from the little island, Jamaica, that spread across the world. And now we have reggae music from everywhere. And now this is downtown reggae music in the world. Yes, man. Reggae on the River 2006. How you feeling? Cool. Please remember to drink water, okay? Please, please, please, please. I'm asking you. I'm begging you. Please drink some water. All right. We're going to take a little break and we'll be back with some cool, cool reggae music. Please take a little time to go around, see what else is up. Do you like this new site?
3: The Star Wars line, perfectly. That's what I wanted to do.
4: Oh, by yours.
5: Thank you. Thanks, y'all.

0: That's a classic reggae bassline.
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0: I was playing B actually. That's what that.

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1: Yeah, let's play some of our songs we're gonna do at the party. We need a set list. Start writing our set list.
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3: Let's do it, crew.
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0: Reaching out.
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1: Don't get it twisted. 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
1: Yes.
0: Respect.
1: That's right.
0: Thank you all. Got to smoke
3: some Jameson's, is that what the night calls for?

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Have a little pride in yourself, truth be told, you can't count on no one else. 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

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What? DJ, yo, turn it up. 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Y'all rock it out. Yo, give me some energy, yes, I'm liking that, huh.

It's so crucial, this life that we live. 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And then trying to create a little difference and make a difference. Do what you can to take a stand. Original stand, said you know, unified man. We gotta do what's right, man. Said I said we can't criticize, man. I did a DJ, DJ. Turn it up, y'all. DJ, DJ, DJ. Turn it up. DJ, DJ, DJ. Turn it up, y'all. DJ, DJ, DJ. 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

Yes, yes, yo. 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One more stretch, one more stretch. 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

0: 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Divi Divi DJ, Divi Divi DJ, DJ, turn it up. Yeah, when I come to the club, I just wanna dance, just wanna.
1: Big up,
2: Juice Crew.
1: Big up,
2: 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Yeah.

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1: Yes, I am.
0: And that was for the girls. 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

0: 9, 9, 9, 9, 9. 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
1: Big up, Mo Chill.
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0: Watch those festival honeys. 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
1: Is that the last song?
0: Thanks, y'all. 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All right.

0: Yes.
1: All right. 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You can get the CD over there. Have a blessed and wonderful weekend.
2: Give it up.
1: And big up to all the volunteers and everybody.
2: Give it up. Give it up. Enough respect. Enough respect. Come on, man. Yeah, yeah. Come on. Respect the youth. Yeah.
3: All right, yo. 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

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All right. Thanks for coming out and hanging with us tonight, Friday night. Welcome back. Let's do this. I hope everybody had a good summer. Yeah.

0: Nice. 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Thanks for coming out. We're gonna do this.
1: No, Curtis.

0: Yes. See? Pressure's on the rise.
1: Thank you.
0: Yeah.
2: We got to get the sound just right, so bear with us with the changes in between.
0: Can y'all
2: songs.
0: Hear us out there? Is it loud enough? I'm deaf. I can't. Is it loud? Well, show me some love then. Show me some love.

0: Show me some love, girl. I want y'all to make more noise than that. What's up? It's Friday night. Yeah. We gonna keep it popping. We gonna keep it rolling. I love that song, by the way. That's just
1: transformation.
0: Show me some love. What?

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I represent the youth. I represent the elders. Yes, I. Juice sound, all original. Act like you know. Yeah. Check it out, Vision Quest.

0: That's right. 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Thanks.
1: Sonny Bray.
2: That was sick.
1: All right, just calm down.
0: Yo, ladies, please, stop throwing your panties up here. Please. 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Sonny Bray, kids, let's make it.

0: One more time.
1: Yo, how y'all feeling tonight, right? Really? All right. That's what I'm talking about. Okay, that was our intro. Now we're gonna hit the main chorus right now. Main chorus.

Yeah. Elevate the vibe. $100 bill on the bass right there. $100 bill. We call him C-Note. C-Note over there. Give him some love. C-Note on the bass. Boom, boom. He's kind of shy. He's kind of shy. We like to expose him. He's not really shy. Whoa, what's next? What we got? Oh.

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I need you to be louder than that right now. Oh, that feels good. This next one, I'm sorry.

0: That's right. Thanks for coming out. You know, we have decided to forego the set break. We will not have a set break tonight because you guys are so excited. We're just gonna keep this going. Keep this going. It's your birthday. It's your birthday. You don't, you, really. How old are you? She just, 26. Wow. 26. 26. Oh my goodness. Yeah. You're moving into that mature stage.
1: Maybe.
0: What's your name? Mature is not bad. I'm just mermaid. Or how she said it, mermaid. All right, this next one's for mermaid then. Birthday girl.

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Get up here right now. 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Mermaid Girl, come to the stage. 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Bring her up here. All right, let's go, boys.

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1: That's Mermaid Girl. Happy birthday. 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

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Yeah, hey, we got CDs. 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I'm talking about all of us. Take us all home. Meet this guy on the side of the stage. He's got some CDs for you. 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Juice CDs. Make it happen. It was a 420 show. It was sick. Let's do it.

0: on. 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All you guys had the opportunity to do that right there. She actually did it.
1: Baby, baby,
0: baby, baby, baby. Yeah, wow, she's cute. Hot, hot.
1: Thank you for the help that I like.
0: Let's go then, little cuz, I mean. Yeah.

Yes, yes. They say it's a war on drugs, but it's a war on me. What the fuck is that about? All right. Check it out. Check it out. We got a fat track coming for you next. What do we got? Put me on. Put me on. You know what this is about. Let's go.

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I think they love it, crew. We love it too. Who wants a disc? Nobody's throwing money up here, so. I'm just giving them away for free. That's like, that's a business faux pas. It's not making money. But you're so cool, so. This one is, we play Reggae on the River recently. You guys know that venue, Reggae on the River? This is one of my favorite tracks when we played down there. It's called We Taking Over.

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1: Make some noise, Jambalaya! Are y'all ready? Are y'all ready? You ready to go home? No.
0: Ha!
1: No.
2: Me either.
1: All right, well, fuck it then. Let's play.

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1: I don't know what to say. I mean, I love y'all, I guess. I love, yeah, that was awesome. Because it's a rebel life. I can't help that.

0: Watch yourself out there, see? Yeah. Hey, we got Danny in the corner over here. He's a spark plug of the band right there. Give it up for Danny. Danny the Monster, we call him. Yes. We just gonna keep it rolling. Y'all like that? Just boom, boom, boom, boom, boom. Like, all right.
1: Where we at? Like, time wise. Looking good.
2: Okay.
0: Yes. Everybody in the club right now, go to the dance floor. Grab your best friend or your best friend's girlfriend and come to the dance floor. Just grind it. It's a friendly grind. 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

0: Whoa, whoa. Yeah. 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Can I get one for the road? Can I get a whoa, whoa for the road?
1: Whoa, whoa. Whoa, whoa.
0: That's nice. Yes, I.
1: Whoa, whoa.
0: That's Jay Bird on the drums right there. Did y'all give him some love? That's Jay Bird on the drums right there.
2: Yeah, man.
1: All right, this is where Juice takes a 5-minute break.
3: What?
1: No? All right, never mind.
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0: 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I know what you like. 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We don't repeat songs in one night. 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Tomo or something. 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
1: want. 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
0: What?
1: One more in the clip. 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

0: Jules. 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Jules, Jules, Jules, Jules.
1: I heard y'all back there. All right, all right. We're gonna get it going. We're gonna wait for the rest of the band though, because we've been playing for like a while. Some people had to do some things.

0: Never stop, I never stop, it's a chill on the micro. We gonna let go, it's Friday night, ho.
1: It's Friday night, y'all.
0: Boom!
1: Throw your hands up.
0: That's how we do it. Throw your hands up. Thanks for coming and supporting the local music, local artists. 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

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Yeah.

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0: All right, we got one more then. Fuck it. One more. Step ahead. 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My name is Mo Chill. His name is K-Star. His name is Danny the Monster. We got Scotty Irie, Jay Bird on the drums, C-Note on the bass. Together we make juice. This is the last one. Tip your bartender. 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
0: My crew coming. 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He got a problem, I think he's conceited. D is not conceited, they just couldn't beat it. Cause when we're at a club, my crew likes to mingle. 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Loud as a collision and pumped up dramatically. So all the people in the place will automatically time it and dance right behind it. Those that have it on tape could rewind it. It's not surprising, Diaz rocks parties. 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This is called a stage show, also a class. 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

0: Twitter. 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
1: It's true, the fire burned tonight.
0: Troy Perez, original farmer.
1: That's
0: man.
1: Right.
0: Easy star.
1: Give it up for the harvest tonight. Yes, yes.
0: The harvest. Outlaw in the area.
1: Many pumpkins coming off the patch.
0: Tra la la la la, welcome the outlaw.
1: What,
0: bad
1: what?
0: Bad gun off over Colorado. This pony war path for the come out look for.

Ready, Mr. Ready, Mr. Ready, come again. Man called J-Bird, man called Massive D, man called Curry Key, running out of the area.

Alright then, alright then. Ganja feel legal, say the ganja feel legal, say the ganja feel legal down in this Iowa. Ganja feel legal, say the ganja feel legal, say ganja feel legal up in this area. Ganja feel legal, say the ganja feel legal, say the ganja feel legal in this Iowa. Ganja feel legal, say the ganja feel legal, say the ganja feel legal up in this area. Ganja we smoke, we no want no other. Big ganja tree, what look like me mother. 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And from the month of moon to the gentleman, we smoke ganja, no feel no way. Listen to the DJ say, smoke ganja every single day. Nobody vex yourself, nobody feel

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1: time.
0: Boys from Hawaii in the place.
1: Watch him on.
0: Jeff, I tell him, say, watch it now.
1: Sure.
0: Hey, you want to hear something now?
1: 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What you have?
0: Just give me the bass line real quick, yeah, star.
1: Bass.
0: Tell him, everyone is gonna like this.
1: Sure.
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0: Cha-la-la-la-la, welcome the Ola. 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Gideon sound from out of California.
1: Where?
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0: sound boy they are. 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
1: Cause we are coming as a people in posse. We just are coming as a people in posse. We just are coming as a people in posse. I come for my microphone and then go a rock apart. Cause we're the pleasure point posse. 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We're local boy, cause we know what's it. 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Once new old boy named Jimmy Acha say. 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

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Him just a dip up on the beach in Playa Escondido. 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Him pulling out the barrel and him broke up him nose. 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And I gonna send it in to San Clemente, yo, to surf a magazine. 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

0: rapper Troy Perez. 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

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And all of them are there for echo sound dung in the town, the math drop. 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And to our sexy body, yeah, we link with you later. Take you higher than an Empire State elevator. Never realized that I and I was such a perpetrator. And an outdoor homegrown, never need a generator. 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D is a hot stepper. 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And when you see me upon the mic, throw your spliffs up high. Cause we done blaze it up. Whether in Santiago or Valparaiso, you just know how we go. And if we coming back in Navinia, I have to tell the girl come closer, cariña. 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Bossa Española in our office daily. And I tell you, say you don't know what this mean to me. Diaz, step upon the mic, grita huevón.

0: ideas. 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

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What me do, me have to go the good breed, yes indeed. 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

0: 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Come up and read it, me have to tell the girl why. 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I'm no shy guy. Step up to the girl and chew me say I got. You got the zoom thing in your boom thing. 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When nothing else say. Alright. Run some old school reggae.
1: Boom, boom, clipping.
0: That's alright. Alright, to the people watching the video.
1: Okay, where you at? Was some incense burning?
2: Yeah, put it out if it's about time. I had to let it go because. I forget if it's.
1: Many tears I shed.
0: We got my boy Colin, my boy Jay Bird on the drums.
1: I'll got go, the yes, top tongue,
0: keep it tight like a drum.
1: I water flow from me eye. Me think that me cry so much, me eye never woulda dry. I water flow from me eye. My eye flow so much, you woulda.

County to the Frisco Bay. We smoke a big spliff, grab the mic and start to parlay. Ideas in my coming up in my area. Ideas, why you want come smoke enough ganja? Fire afro blaze, fire I go light. K-Star gonna twist up enough spliff tonight. 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

took care of me. 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With the rich support, you put that for me. 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

0: Wicked, wicked, wicked, as we try to kick it. 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Yeah, it's that posse we know from Sunny Bray. Yeah, have a nice day. T-A-C-C-C to the K. Humboldt County, you know that Manifest got it that way. 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For your brain, for your soul, for your mind, then don't fear it, it's just a little spirit. 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

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Spin the record. 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

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Yo.

just the Magic Juice Sound International. 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
1: Yeah, on the first.

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Yeah, yeah.

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0: 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What happened there? Turned it on? 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All right. Thanks, y'all. Yeah. Yeah. Wicked sound. That's right. That's right. Yeah. Yeah. Hey. Rest in peace, Nate Dogg. Act like you know. Long Beach's finest. Long Beach's finest. Let's go. Chronic, chronic, chronic. Blow it in the air. Blow it in the air.
1: It's the bass. The bass is fixing himself.
0: Really?
2: Fix yourself, bass.
0: You're not pulling a monologue. I can beatbox. You want me to beatbox? I'm just kidding. I can't beatbox. You would not want me to beatbox. I'm just kidding. Hey. 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Turn up the bass higher.

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Yeah. 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

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Pow, pow, pow, pow, pow, pow. 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
0: We're gonna fix it though. 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
1: 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It's complicated.
0: 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The Juice Crew, we are. It's a living, breathing family. Yo. 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That's all I need, just blunts and beats. Are you awake up there?

make all the people shout. You guys say yes, yes. Make all the people shout. Make all the people shout. Make all the people shout. Make all the people shout. Yes. Nice. I like that. I like that. Okay, now this time, do it in like a higher key. Like, yes, yes. I'll do it with you. I'll do it with you, okay? Here we go.

It's just us. Just us. Make all the people say yes. Yes. I love y'all. Can you guys handle some more? Can you guys handle?

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Let me take a moment right now. So everybody knows about the tsunami and earthquake in Japan. So we're giving some of our proceeds from tonight to a family out there. Happens to be my family, believe it or not. And so, you know, if you want to donate something, they lost the whole house, you know, they lost the whole house, and it's a sad situation. But, you know, life will go on, of course. It always does. Life survives. So if you want to donate a little something, go up to the front door, and they'll take care of you. Say a prayer for Japan, all right? All right. Can y'all handle some more? I don't know. You got these guys leaning up on the wall over here. That girl way back there in the back. All right. We're gonna see. All right. Okay. Act like you know Arcada.

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Fire and forget, that's what I say. Fire and forget. Yeah, I think you guys can handle it. Man, my it keeps coming in and coming out. I think we're sucking too much power. Sucking too much juice. Yeah. Yeah, yeah, yeah, yeah, yeah, yeah.

Yes. Sharp like a razor. Yo.

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Yeah. 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Make a round of applause for yourself tonight. Jambalaya, you got it. You got it. You got it. We got it. We got it. We got it. Let's share it. Boom. What do we got? What do we got? What do we got? Smack it down. Another one.

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Wind up your weight. Bass heavy. That's that West Coast thing.

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0: Yeah, this is a family thing every time. 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

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What do you say? Come on. Hey, y'all, hey. Y'all might just be getting here. Y'all might just be getting here. Hey, I want everybody to scream for Japan. Scream for the people of Japan right now. Scream for the people of Japan right now.

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Thanks, y'all. You know what? 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I feel good right now. I feel good. Everybody had a good spring break? It's funny because, nice. It's one of those waist widening joints. Watch out out there.

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1: That was sick.
0: Right there.
2: That was my best. Oh. My Dunbar.
1: Nice.
2: Nice job. We still got the reggae.
0: Yeah, I'll say that was my best. Mimosas.
3: Check, check, one, two, chihuahua.

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0: Yes, yes. 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
1: Yeah.
0: All right.
1: Thank you. 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
1: Yes, y'all. 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

This one we call Instinct Classic. What? Never mind. This one we call K Edition. 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
0: 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Sorry, Scotty. 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
1: All right, all right. Thanks for coming out tonight, everybody. Just getting ready. Just getting warmed up.
0: All right, I like this track. All right, here we go. This one's for everybody in the world. We love it.
1: Everybody.
0: Let me know. Let me know what you think. Let me know what you think. Let's go, crew. Boom, boom.
2: Right out of LA. Like
0: hey, y'all go get that one. Y'all go get that
2: people
0: one.
2: And shit.
0: 1984. Dougie Fresh, Slick Rick, the show.
3: Come on, man. Know. I was four.
0: All right. All right. All right. All right. Let's move it. Let's move it. Let's move it.
2: One love.

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1: Spooky, spooky.
0: Hey, sometimes I'll have a sing like this, cause I just like to sing like this. Watch now. I call me, mister.

0: Me want big up man like David Gideon and Mo Chill. 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Let me say yeah. Gideon, me say whoa. Yeah. Whoa. Yeah. Yeah. Big up man like Mo Chill and David Gideon alongside Juice Crew.
1: EC. Yeah.

0: Yeah. Thank you. Thank you.
1: Every time that we come around.
0: Family Business was that song.
1: Every time that we come around. Every time that we come around.
0: We got a little something.
1: They're ignoring me right now.
0: Special.
1: But that's okay. We're going to go to Basement Grooving. You know where we practice, where our studio is. It's in Kariki's basement.
0: Deep in the dungeon.
1: And so this is Basement Grooving. Enough said, right?
2: Woo! Yeah! We reggae man after all, we trying to keep it real, but...
3: Yeah, yeah, yeah, yeah.
2: We want to bring up to the stage the one Ishi Dubé.
3: Once
2: again, break it out for this man.
3: Yes! Reggae music, people! How you feeling?

0: in a food house.
1: Niceness, come again.
2: You know what I mean?
1: Oh Lord, it's happened to be the voice of the one easy alongside. And the man coaches for real alongside.

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0: that down. 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
1: We're gonna take it out on this chorus right here.
0: With Lord of mercy.
1: We're gonna take it out on this chorus out here.
0: With Lord of mercy.
1: Make some love, Gideon, make some love.
0: With Lord of mercy.
1: We've got to make some love before it's over. Yes!
2: He was even doing the opposite chords of us.

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we won't bounce. 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I need some weed, I need some weed, need some weed, need some weed, need some weed. 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Forget OZs, don't tease, we won't bounce. 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

you my joint. Original, lion's blood running through my veins. I let you hear it when I'm feeling pain. Yo, I can't explain, this world is on my shoulder. But I can hold her, yo, I can hold her. Yes, I know your people will conquer, cause we protected by the Rasta. Still the weight and the hate feels like the golden gate. But in this life, you gotta keep the faith. But in this, my crew's on the case, yeah. Each and every time we roll through your town, represent the masses strictly underground. Forget OZs, don't tease, we want pounds. Stay a step ahead when the shit goes down. Each and every time we roll through your town, represent the masses strictly underground. Forget OZs, don't tease, we want pounds. Stay a step ahead when the shit goes down. Stay a step ahead, yo. Can you hear it? It sounds like ghetto heartbeat. It's the voice of the street, a stereo earthquake designed to make your soul shake and your heart break as we vibrate. Open sesame, energy's untamed. I'm in it

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Each and every time we roll through your town, represent the masses strictly underground. Forget OZs, don't tease, we won't pounce. They step ahead till the shit goes down. Each and every time we roll through your town, represent the masses strictly underground. Forget OZs, don't tease, we won't pounce. They step ahead till the shit goes down. Yo, we gotta stay a step ahead, yo. Groove it out, y'all, groove it out. Yeah, yes, yes.

Cause we keep it building, and plus we keep it fresh, looking for the next hit, accepting nothing less than a formula's bound to impress and juice up and impress. We keep building, and plus we keep it fresh, looking for the next hit, accepting nothing less than a formula.

0: the spell to impress and juice up and impress. Each and every time we roll through your town, represent the masses strictly underground. Forget OZs, don't tease, we won't pounce. Stay a step ahead when the shit goes down. Each and every time we roll through your town, represent the masses strictly underground. Forget OZs, don't tease, we won't bounce. Stay a step ahead till the shit goes down. Stay a step ahead, yo.
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Thanks, y'all. 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This is for the newlyweds. 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

We just wanna keep

0: Thanks, y'all. 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Everybody does, I know that. 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Yeah, just celebrating our 6-year anniversary. 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
1: 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Y'all gonna rock with us all night? Y'all gonna rock with us all night? When I was a youth, I was a house rocker.

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Act like you know. 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King Froggy in the house. 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Family business. Yo.